0: This music is great. I don't see how it cannot be a success in the United States. And I'm going to play the music on my program until the people see that it's great music. They'll know that it's great music.
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0: Am I still a skeptic? Or did you make me a believer?
1: If you hesitate, you hear the click of the...
2: Explora nuevos horizontes sonoros con nosotros. Buena Vista Radio, 102.9 FM.